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2: I born in Abidjan, like in one city we call Sikoji, and then I left my family to come to a village for football. That was in the village. We didn't have a good situation at home, so I decided to go away to play football. We have a lot of passion for football there. We like football a lot. Everyone is playing on the street, and it's really nice. But we don't play with this. We play football with this in Ivory Coast normally. But when you have money, you play with this one.And he was playing in academy, and Bamba is the one person who bought everything for us, and he was taking care of us in the academy.
1: 迪奥曼德出生在科特迪瓦阿比让的贫困街区，他在很小的时候便下定决心依靠足球改变命运。足球是那时贫瘠生活里唯一的光。比他小3岁的妹妹罗克珊是迪奥曼德童年的玩伴，也是迪奥曼德最坚定的支持者。
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2: It was not easy to leave my family at 15 years old to come here. I was by myself, and it was difficult to control everything, like emotion, and sometimes you want to see your family, you want to be with your friends. Well, it was difficult, but they told me you come here to play football and do school, and I said, yeah, for football, I can accept to go to school.
1: 天赋在渐渐显露，机会也在等待中到来。西甲莱加内斯俱乐部与迪奥曼德签下了他职业生涯的第一份合同。2025年3月，18岁的迪奥曼德完成了自己的一线队首秀，当时他替补登场，对手正是皇家马德里。
2: I was scared because I played against Vini. I remember, yeah, I was playing on the right side before. I didn't like to play there, and the coach put me on the right side. And after I went to the left side, then I enjoyed playing football.
1: 尽管内心胆怯，但赛场上的他还是表现出了初生牛犊的气势。这场比赛，他留下了这张与维尼修斯的照片，还在比赛结束之后与姆巴佩交换了球衣。那真是命运的安排，如今他们都已成为了队友。去年5月，迪奥曼德在对西班牙人的比赛中打进职业生涯第一粒进球。庆祝时的他眼泪夺眶而出，将头深深地埋向草皮。他的首粒正式比赛进球更是献给妹妹的进球，只有15岁的妹妹罗克珊在不久前不幸去世，这是命运的沉重打击。随后的赛季，他被莱比锡以2000万欧元的高价带到德甲，并在这里实现了爆发。他在与法兰克福的比赛中18分钟内上演帽子戏法，整个赛季他以极致的爆发力、出众的速度和超强的过人能力闪耀德甲。13粒进球，9次助攻，是他在莱比锡首个赛季的精彩数据。在今年世界杯前，他顺理成章地入选科特迪瓦队大名单，并在首战对厄瓜多尔的比赛中首发登场。那场比赛，他虽然没有取得进球，但在场上异常活跃，成功当选了那场比赛的全场最佳。比赛之后，迪奥曼德发表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
1: As always, on several stories, as always on several news. Remember to stay tuned. I told you, it's going to be a crazy August.
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1: Guys, today is the day. Cristiano Ronaldo back to Manchester United. Here we go.
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1: It was January, so I met in the morning with the president of Palermo in a hotel, and he comes outside of the hotel with the agent of Dybala. Pierpaolo Triussi was the name, and he comes and says, "I can tell you that we reached an agreement with Paolo for a new contract. So Paolo is staying with us long term. We are very happy. Let's do an interview." I said, "Okay, fantastic. Let's do the interview." We do the interview. He announces to Sky, "Dybala is staying," and all the rest. Perfect. It was around 11 in the morning. Before going home, I go check the usual hotel where Juventus are going. Let's see what happens. Entering the hotel, he was Juventus director at the time, with the same agent of Paolo Dybala.They are inside the hotel, they meet, they come out. I take the video when they were coming out without asking anything, just taking the video. And they tell me, what are you doing? Why are you doing the video? I'm saying, I'm doing my job. And they were like, but we're just talking about buying a house in Buenos Aires. I said, I'm from Napoli, Fabio, I can't make it.
2: You can't trick me.
1: No. I said, let's have a coffee if you want. And this video will never exist. I don't care about the news today, but I need the news at the right moment.
0: 罗马诺最终并没有发布这段视频。他由此换来了对方的承诺，即在转会真正达成之后，罗马诺会是第一个获知消息的记者，双方也由此建立起信任。对罗马诺来说，他有着自己明确的处事原则，做第一发布者固然重要，但建立人脉和维护关系对他来说更加要紧。基于同样的原因，几年后，在得知哈兰德离开多特蒙德选择了曼城时，他并没有第一时间发布消息。后来，在得知克罗斯已决定告别皇马正式挂靴时，他也没有第一时间公开这个消息，而是选择了等待更合适的时机。不过，不可否认的是，罗马诺的推送也并不能达到100%的准确率。2025年夏天，罗马诺确认托勒纳姆热刺激活了诺丁汉森林中场吉布斯怀特的解约条款，但最终这笔交易并没有按照计划完成。同一个夏天，他又宣布水晶宫后卫格伊加盟利物浦的消息，这桩压哨的重磅转会在转会窗口最后时刻并没有成功。到了今年的夏季转会窗口，在确认迪奥曼德和林德斯特伦的两笔转会时，由于剧情出现了反转，罗马诺遭到了同行的质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
0: My life is to find news and to be sure that that news is absolutely confirmed. I think 50 calls a day. I go to the hotels because here in Italy we have, you know, like managers, like sport directors, like agents always in the hotels of the center of Milan. More than Rome, more than Napoli, other cities, everyone is here in Milan. I always try to find something important in these hotels on the headquarters of the clubs and then to check this news with the same clubs or the other resources to make sure it will be the best possible. So,
1: 罗马诺非常勤奋，在转会窗口期，他每天只睡4-5个小时，平均每天会在社交媒体上发布15条以上的消息。同时，他还开发了自己的视频频道，经常坐在镜头前进行直播。
0: As always, on several stories, as always on several news. Remember to stay tuned. I told you, it's going to be a crazy August.
1: 即使在转会窗口关闭后，罗马诺依然保持着每天工作10几个小时的习惯。凌晨1点到3点之间，他会给所有向他提供过消息的人发信息，表示感激，维护关系。他是第一个确认布鲁诺·费尔南德斯牵手曼联的记者。C 罗在2021年从尤文图斯重返曼联，他也是第一个发布独家消息的记者。
0: Guys, today is the day. Cristiano Ronaldo back to Manchester United. Here we go.
1: 很多球迷正是从这个时候起开始习惯把他的推送看成是俱乐部官宣的前奏。近年来，罗马诺的触角已经在欧洲转会市场无所不在。相对于第一时间发布消息的执念，他更在乎维护好各种关系。在一次采访中，他举过一个例子。
0: It was January, so I met in the morning with the president of Palermo in a hotel, and he comes outside of the hotel with the agent of Dybala. Pierpaolo Triussi was the name. And he comes and says, I can tell you that we reached an agreement with Paolo for a new contract. So Paolo is staying with us long term. We are very happy. Let's do an interview. I said, okay, fantastic. Let's do the interview. We do the interview. He announces to Sky, Dybala is staying and all the rest. Perfect. It was around 11 in the morning. Before going home, I go check the usual hotel where Juventus are going. Let's see what happens. Entering the hotel, he was Juventus director at the time, with the same agent of Paolo Dybala.They are inside the hotel, they meet, they come out. I take the video when they were coming out without asking anything, just taking the video. And they tell me, what are you doing? Why are you doing the video? I'm saying, I'm doing my job. And they were like, but we're just talking about buying a house in Buenos Aires. I said, I'm from Napoli, Fabio, I can't make it.
2: You can't trick me.
0: No. I said, let's have a coffee if you want. And this video will never exist. I don't care about the news today, but I need the news at the right moment.
1: 罗马诺最终并没有发布这段视频。他由此换来了对方的承诺，即在转会真正达成之后，罗马诺会是第一个获知消息的记者，双方也由此建立起信任。对罗马诺来说，他有着自己明确的处事原则，做第一发布者固然重要，但建立人脉和维护关系对他来说更加要紧。不过不可否认的是，罗马诺的推送也并不能达到100%的准确率。2025年夏天，罗马诺确认托勒纳姆热刺激活了诺丁汉森林中场吉布斯怀特的解约条款，但最终这笔交易并没有按照计划完成。同一个夏天，